0: 先物の声。555-00-1.
1: Before an interview, becomes back, clear current 2001 Dodge out of Winton.

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0: At the North First Avenue of Randolph.

0: This National Cars, Lakeview West, and 3743 to copy cross 3548 for a 211 strong arm that just occurred at the Dollar Tree, 4555 North Pershing Avenue. Going to be a Hispanic male, 16 to 20, with a black female. The Hispanic male is wearing a blue sweatshirt with flowers on it with the hood up, and just ripped off the necklace from an Asian female. This is a 987. Suspects are last seen walking out the door towards Da Vinci's. Any unit challenge?
1: 3743, I copy.
0: 10-4-3-10-4.

0: with a black female. Static male is wearing a blue sweatshirt with flowers on it with the hood up and just ripped off the necklace from an Asian female. This is a 987. Suspects are last seen walking out the door towards Da Vinci's. Any unit challenge?
1: 3743, I copy.
0: 1043-10-4.
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0: Rita Brennan.
1: CRP, he advised there's supposed to be Cousin Donna looking out for the residents and feeding the animals. Subject Randall is possibly Donna's cousin, but RP didn't think he was supposed to be there.
2: For you, at 302 North Sacramento Street. Cross streets are between E. Rockford Street and E. 4th Avenue.

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0: 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Can we get a second unit started for now? Relocation count.
1: You're breaking up. I copy. 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
0: Confirm from 72. I'm sending to your left. Position.
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0: 2031 on US and Cal. And LED, they have to deal with Volvo, but will be blocked. Keep track coming for food.
1: 10-4.

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0: 1503 over 53 for info. The victim is advising suspects are going to be black male, 20, wearing a light blue sweater with white print on it, blue ripped jeans, and black shoes. Second subject will be a shorter black male juvenile.
1: Grader 44 turn 211, Officer Credit Walgreens 15 West Harding. Two suspects can be one going to be a Hispanic male 17, gray clothing. And the other is going to be a black male 17, tall, ski mask, dark hooded sweatshirt. Now was armed with a 4-inch knife, 417, the employee put on foot towards Harding.
2: And I call, we're going 907.
3: 25 around 29.
1: 29. Walgreens called the RP's advising they fled westbound Hardy.
0: Good day, 25.
2: If they call back, make contact with
0: them.

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1: Driver ticket. We're going to be on the dirt trail on the southbound side next to the freeway all the way to the dirt trail.
2: Do that one.

0: 132 controlling.
1: Go ahead.
0: RP left the area, didn't have the address or location, advised it was a Shell station on Cherokee. Gave Vine, that's possibly going to be closer to Cherokee and Pine, advised it was near the Connell Lodge. Said there was an older silver vehicle there with a female trying to get a male next to a wheelchair into the vehicle and needed assistance, but she had no further and left and didn't make contact.
1: Okay, 10-4.

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It's gonna be a 484. 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

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At 6037 N Pershing Avenue. Cross streets are between W. Swaying Road and Douglas Road.

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0: Kurt, then 3743 to copy. A 417 with a gun occurred 7 ago at Angel Cruz Park. Unknown color pants. He was inside of a maroon Tahoe or a Suburban. License plate of 5, Paul John X-ray 425. In the RP with a handgun after a 415, then fled westbound on Lincoln. In unit, channel 1. Recall 3565, 565.
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0: 3127. Can I get a unit? The suspects are 987 on the case that I'm working.
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0: Baker 55, 903A, 953 in the vehicle at Hammer and Holman. It's going to be a silver Honda SUV with an elderly Asian male asleep at the wheel.

0: Can I get an ETA on my unit?
1: 4945.
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1: Who opened the wireless?
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4: Subject may be a lot or anything like that. We're unable to find anyone in the silver SUV.
1: Negative. We got the call second hand or third hand from PD.
4: Try 9 copies. We'll look around.
1: 10-4. I'm calling him back.
0: I'm in a Chevy Tahoe. It's locked behind the gate.
1: From the color?
0: 10.
1: Pepper. And for PD, the patient was actually at the signal light and cars were going around them, so they're gone. They're gone. First
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7: Engine 11, AOR. She's going to be eastbound from Waterloo.
1: Yeah, from Waterloo.

0: 45 big out of the tank. Go ahead and count 900. Both subjects are the tank.
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0: Your traffic was slightly covered by the wind. Could you repeat?
1: The key memo plate to be 8 Robert David Paul 584.
0: Current 2019 Honda, satisfactory.

Special Cars Like Pee-wee's 44 just occurred at Dick's Sporting Goods, 5354 Pacific Avenue. It's going to be a black male, 18 to 19, wearing a black skull cap, white t-shirt, black sweater, black joggers, white socks, and black shoes. Just filled a black Nike Elite backpack with more Nike merch and fled on foot towards Sherwood Park. He's a call location. All cars are for the cause. Street 581, 581, dispatch clear, 1752.

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0: 415F 630 East Jefferson, Casas American. The RP is in 415 with his brother Miguel. Brother residence. There's a verbal going good.

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1: Engine 3, 10-4.

0: Charlie Buey, Santa Maria at Swain Road and Swain C as in Charles Court. It's 2647 types in the late 30s running in front of vehicles. Any engine on? Yes, sir.
1: Three over 6-5, finishing just low. Show some road after.

0: 61, Pierre 65. For info, it's going to be between Eldorado and Pacific. Two Asian or Hispanic males, 40s, both were shirtless, both were wearing dirty pants.
1: Engine 2032, respond to stroke. EO 21, at 1036, South Central Avenue, number 2. Cross streets are between Concord Street and Poplar Street. Engine 7, respond to a known medical. 227B, at West Tamar Lane and Interstate 5.
0: That's 3 Edward 71.
2: 71.
0: 3 Edward 71, 953 at Hammer and southbound I-5, Berkeley West. Side of the street just west of I-5 southbound on ramp. Gas station would be an unknown race male wearing an unknown color shirt with grayish green pants laying on his side on the sidewalk.
2: Copy and run.

Frenchin 2310 Medic 14, District Ocean 21, for an 87-year-old female, slurred speech, 1036 South Central, Cross Concord number 2.

0: truck 7 and medic 24, district 227 B-boy for a man down on the sidewalk on Hammer, just west of the I-5 on-ramp.
1: Medic 13.
0: Vehicle's wearing green pants.

0: Cesar Cars, Bear Creek East, and 3-7-57, and copy call 3-587, 587 for 965A from 1325 Royal Oaks Drive. Community RP's nephew, Uriah Reeves, white male, 17, wearing a black shirt and blue jeans, left from the call location approximately 8 minutes ago. Tony Park from the call location, RP advised, subject possibly has a pocket knife. 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
1: 10-4. Dispatch on 2.
0: Can you advise Dix, I believe you aired a 44 out of there, located much of their property, it appears. I'll be in the Delta College parking lot at Burke Bradley and Pacific Frontage. I'll be standing by with the... I didn't want to have someone respond out here.
1: 10-4-3-10-57, I copied everything from located properly to the end. What was the beginning part of traffic?
0: I've located a pile of merchandise belonging to Dix, apparently. Burke Bradley and Pacific French. They want to have someone respond out here. I'll be standing by with it.
1: 10-4, Burke Bradley Pacific Frontage with a pile of merch for Dix.
0: Clear 2.

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0: 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At 1515 East Yankee Road. 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
2: Reaching 11 units at 415 C Park North at Shriveley's Park, 1800 Marsh. Just advising someone's trying to 911 AHAM. We're still trying to get further.
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0: contact at Shore Blade Park. He's advising that suspect can be Jose. Hispanic male, 45, white shirt, black shorts. 5-inch knife on him.
1: You put us on this call. I don't see us on the board.
2: Engine 13, you said en route. 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
4: Copy. See suspect description for that 44.
3: Description is going to be a black male, 18 to 19, wearing a black skull cap, white t-shirt, black sweater, white socks, and black shoes. 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
4: GOA, but I have the bag in contact.
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0: 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I'll call him back.
1: Special cars in 3757, copy car is 3596, Valley Oaks South, 940 with fire at 1515 East Bianchi Road, requesting PD for traffic control. First structure fire.
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0: with you is in 3757, the copy call is 3601 for 912 with a machete at 944 West Robin Hood Drive. 5647 type blackmail, 25 to 30, wearing a black cap, black sweater, white sweatpants, backpack, and carrying a black trash bag is armed with a machete. Made verbal threats to other community members that were passing by, then waved the machete at them. Subject last seen walking across the street towards Beijing Buffet. Any other gentlemen?
1: Interrupt your original call location with a 965A.
0: Very simple, not that far.
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Engine 2, respond to fall. 622D, at 345, East Anderson Street. Cross streets are between S. San Joaquin Street and South Sutter Street.

aim to fill three bigger 55 en route to a 912 in regards to a 44 suspect from prior call. 4750 Kentfield Road, Valley Oaks South.

0: 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Number 65 took custody of the clothing and holding around, so. 10-4.
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2: Okay. I'm going to be able to do 5 minutes for myself.
1: Speak and I
2: agree. I'm going to thank you.
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0: Suspect.
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4: 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Reaching 11, they've heard this moment.
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1: 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Rank engine 2, there's going to be no medical need. 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

0: patient, too, just confirming there was no medical need.
1: 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Where AOR?
0: 10-4, medic 43, copy.
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0: 10-4.

0: Control 1, Arson 2. Mm-hmm. Correction, Arson 1. Can you have Battalion 2 call myself, please?
1: 10-4, Battalion 2, Control 1, you copy. Call Arson 1, cell. So.

0: Yeah, pretty fun.
1: Regen 7 confirming you were filling with Reed Baker 55.
0: Alder and March.
1: 10-4 Alder and March. Reed Baker 55 copy.

0: Rebecca 55. Defiant 377, advise Aldo March.
1: It actually just took off on a select scooter. He's going to be wearing a red Brock Purdy jersey, number 13 on it. Looks like he's heading out towards the...
0: copy, what's the one?
1: It's 484. It's dead.

0: Just as far as the big south, 912, really under the gun, Buena Vista and Acacia. The unit was in the area and saw unknown race, female, 70s to 80s, gray hair, all black clothing, using a walker, pointing what appears to be a small gun at people in the unit tunneling.
1: Three Sam 43, I copy.

0: No, concern. I got one at Danger Time, too.
1: Yeah, for Jamestown and Sousa.

0: Three over two, bro.
1: 65. 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The DR number is going to be 20192-21-2192.
0: Can you repeat? Sorry.
1: Number is going to be 20192-20192.

0: 353. We'll be at apartment 612 on the north west end of the lot.
1: Apartment 612, northwest end of the lot.
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0: Truck on a vehicle accident at Kent Field in March. We'll be checking for injuries.
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2: 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LBK 19W. At North School Street and West Pine Street.

0: 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We're going to need PDL here for report and possibly a tow.
1: 10-4, medic 23 control, and you can cancel. Engine 4, they're blocking.
0: Yeah, they're blocking the number 3 lane, westbound, or excuse me, eastbound march.
1: Number 3 lane, eastbound march block, 10-4.

0: Dispatcher Cars Lake View, East 901, blocking at Campfield and March Lane. Fire engine on view to 901. Two vehicles are blocking the number 3 eastbound.
1: Great, Charles 3.
0: Great, Charles 3.
1: You confirm me, I can be en route from County Hospital.

Special Cruise Lakeview West 933, panic alarm at 2003 West Lincoln Road. It's going to be for a resident by the name of Mark Garibaldi. It's going to be a general panic alarm from the keypad in unit channel 1.

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LDH 17. At 419 West Turner Road. Cross streets are between Lincoln Avenue and Edward Drive.

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2: 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It's going to be 1717
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1: CPR in progress now, 2955 West Telegraph, off Delano and Kirk.
2: 1962019. Mary 41, first vehicle is going to be clear, expired February 2025, Chevy out of Oakdale. Second vehicle will be clear current for a 2014 Toyota out of Stockton.

0: Sure, Pamela.
1: Moving on.
0: Pamela, can you get a DR for SAR, please?
1: Bureau 71, DR number is going to be 20198, 20198.
2: Schneider. Schneider, you're no longer in the Schneider 3399. I appreciate it. We got the dog.
3: Yeah, Roger, 03, copy.
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Cross streets are between N. Commerce Street and North Madison Street.

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I'm going to stop on Charterway, southbound I-5 on ramp. He's heard of the 945 or learning consciousness now. Complaint is seizures.

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Poisoning. 710A. At 1733, South Adelbert Avenue, number 7. Cross streets are between E Section Avenue and East 4th Street.

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At a 545 W Sonora Street. Cross streets are between S. Lincoln Street and South Harrison Street.

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Respond to chest pain. 621 feet. At a 545 W Sonora Street. Cross streets are between S. Lincoln Street and South Harrison Street.

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At 4154, Boulder Creek Circle. Cross streets are between Whispering Wind Court and Sun River Court.

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0: Sam 43. I'm getting flagged down in the front lot on the east side of the PD. Some type, looks like probably a 415 or a child.
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0: 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Respond to chest pain. 302B. At 115. West Linton Road. Cross street sub between N. Eldorado St. FRW Road and Wrightley Avenue. Engine 6. Respond to abdominal pain. 507B. At 3931, Wright Avenue. Cross streets are between Del Rio Drive and Calarita Drive.
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4: Engine 1010-4, engine 6 is canceled, engine 6 canceled. For engine 7, truck 7, medic 27 between 2 with Woodbridge. Sending an engine to respond with you. Southbound I-5, just south of 8 Mile. For an overturned white Jeep on the right hand shoulder, CHP's en route.
2: Edward 49.
5: Awesome, thank you.

0: Southbound I-5 of 8 Mile, south of 8 Mile is clear. We're going to check the off-ramps and on-ramps.
1: 10-4 Battalion 2, copy.
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1: 10.
0: We see CHP southbound, south of 8 Mile. Can't see the vehicle. It's probably off the shoulder.
2: Can't see copies.
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0: Control 187's on scene. It's just going to be just south of 8 Mile, southbound I-5. We do have one vehicle on the side and off the embankment. We're going to see if everybody's out right now. Looks like we have one sub.
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0: 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I'm going to be at Tamla Shanner and Knickerbocker.
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2: Except for show the rope.
0: Northbound, Tamla, speeds are 32, V will fail at you. Pit.
2: Seven update.
0: Successful. I'm going to be on Erie. I'm going to have one again or three again, please. Facing northbound.

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1: 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Units code 3, you can reduce.
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1: Can we start at 939? I advise them also, axle's broken. And then can we get a set? Someone.
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3: 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Cross streets are between Esley Avenue and South Hutchins Street.
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4: We're at three that ran from the car. We're going to have one possibly. Two of them possibly going northbound on Pamela Channer and one going. What's your.
0: I copy two possibly northbound Pamela Channer. What was the last direction?
4: Holbrook. Eastbound on Holbrook?
0: Of course, Walford.

0: for every 10 miles an hour in Erie.
1: 45. I ran north-south, and I'm going back eastbound and drop.
0: Copy, 2 ran northbound, and what was the last direction?
1: Eastbound on Linville.
0: 10-4 eastbound, Linville.

description on the three that fled. One's going to be a female, possibly blonde hair, that went eastbound, and the other two were black male adults.

0: 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There's 72. Control 1, Medic 7-2, we're going to be delayed by a train. We cannot reroute. The train is moving at a decent rate of speed. We cannot see the end.
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1: More unit to 1009 Autumn Court. 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There was a spawnable dress.
0: Any unit to assist to 1009 Autumn Court for 3 out of 45.
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4: 3737. Is the wheel wagon on?
0: Wagon.
4: One.
0: Yeah, with us at 3737 at Tamo Shanner and Erie.
5: 10-4 from White Top.
2: 19. No answer at the door. Do you have a number for this location?
0: Never mind.

0: 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We can be en route to 45 if they still need another unit.
1: I'm in route to 45.
2: 24. 023, copy.
0: 23, copy.

0: 18, last number we dialed, it was not associated any longer.
1: 18, copy.
0: 3.
2: What was the address they wanted to check with you guys?
0: 1009 Autumn Court, backyard.
2: We got that right.

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1: Okay, that's from Pacific South at 953 Fremont, Madison. Be a Hispanic male, 30 gray shirt, jeans. Black shoes laying in the roadway. Any unit channel?
2: Squad 9, respond to a known medical. 601 S, MS Fremont Street and North Madison Street.

53 backyard of 1009 Spear. However, they just shed in the far northwest corner with doors open. Can't tell if anybody's in it or not.

0: 45, myself and Officer Carr will be checking the backyard of 1004 Autumn Court. The residents inside have consented to searching the backyard.
1: 10-4.
2: Engine 9, respond to assault. 604B, at 430 N Children Street. Cross streets are between UNC Street and End.
3: I'm on scene in the area, attempting to locate the patient. Do you have anything further?
4: Squad 9, Medic 37, PD had a Hispanic male in his 30s down the roadway on Fremont, just west of Madison. Legs appeared broken in the roadway, cut off jean shorts and a gray shirt.
0: Forty-five. Just been for we are making contact with one female. We're currently talking right now to see if she can climb over and towards us.

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1: 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We're UTL and so is fire.
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Repeating, permission line, Medic 35. District 604, B-boy, for a 16-year-old female, assaulted. Assailant left the children's home, 430 North Pilgrim. PDS, a call holding.

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1: Can you call back RP Jones and 940 officers outside?
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3: Alright, Control 1, we are in the gate now. We have no clue where we're going. No one's come out to meet us. Could you let the staff know that we're here?
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0: 4-3-3. Can I get you on 2 for Lynn? Okay. 33, the Lynn's gonna be King, Nora, David, John Paul, 3, Adam, 5-9, Frank, 717, 4-0-9-4.
1: At 33, that comes back 10-8-51 on a gray 2015 Kia Soul. It'll be a cool sticker on the back.
0: 33 copy, thank you. Code 4 unoccupied.
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Central Car C40 South 459 Residential in progress, 348 West Play. There's two females possibly trying to go through the side window on the left side of the residence. Can you unit challenge?

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1: Three seven twenty nine.
0: Can you copy the 459 residential call 3705705?
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0: Park North, and I don't want to be 811 Searchlight. 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Any unit showing? 3 Charles 3. Charles 3.
1: Charging me, Ross Foster.
0: 10 4. 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
0: Sam 43. 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

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LBQ-20. At 215, Elgin Avenue. Cross streets are between S. Stockton Street and Vibert Place.

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0: Confirming the last three of the plate is 503. Our flight comes back clear. Fire 326-26-2016 is under the Penny Master out of Delta.
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1: Okay.
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Plot 9, Refondue LLC, 602F, at 418 North California Street, number 411. Cross streets are between Evansay Street and East Fremont Street.

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repeat, Franchise 4, District 404, using that word. Audible fire alarm sounding. Adobe Hacienda Apartments, 39 Gateway Court, off of Kentfield, Building D as in David. RP was calling from apartment 11, advised the alarm's coming from an apartment below hers.

0: for 33.
1: Yeah.
0: Trevor 33, 3-10-43 to copy for update. We'll now be at 245. Guys in an unknown white male, 40s, black shirt, black pants, came to the call location and demanded to be allowed into the basement. Then hit the RP several times with a metal pipe. Fled on foot, unknown DOT. 3-SAM-43, it's going to be call 3-7-4-1-7-41.
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0: 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Three, are you in route 2?
1: 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I'm going to agree with that.
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Jaguar 32 is a 957 bit area of Tank Charles and Yardley. For 2 mil, subject in a verbal 415 at the street. 97, unknown as it was from these subjects, she was back out and the subjects were no longer there.

Pacific Rosebury Creek East. Possible 512 driver in the area, 8 mile in Thornton, last seen going westbound. 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

0: to Special Cars 6 South, 415 CW in the area of Park and Argonaut. Top in line with female yelling. Any unit, Channel 1.
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0: 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Number 22, can you make that 99 slide back, please?

0: 42 and Windbaker 46. Correct 926 will be 1214 West Park. I'll show you in route there. Sounds like it'll be a 415 over a 901.
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1: 7-4, place P&O, expired 7-28-2019 to an 02 Mitsubishi. We'll have a release out of Stockton.
0: 32, copy, thank you.

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0: Roger, okay, 10-4.
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4: 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She won't provide her registration assurance and she's requesting a supervisor.
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2: 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Can you try a call?
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1: Never mind.

615C at 8615 Newgate Court. He is hearing people screaming at a party near the call location and is advising that there is possibly underage drinking. Can you hear the gentleman?

0: Clause 9. Respond to difficulty breathing. 522D. At a 15W Harding Way. Cross streets are between Ancestor Street and North Commerce Street.
1: Refer her to us. 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

one, then you can disregard that old repeat. It wasn't correct. It's going to be for 3-year-old female with difficulty breathing at Walgreens, 15 West Harding, Cross of Center. It's going to be inside of the store.

3 Charles 3, just for info, PG&E is calling back advising that that pole doesn't belong to them. Possibly will be a city pole. Hey, Charles.

0: This special car 6 south of 415-116 North Hunter. Curfew is advising that there's a 415E type with over 100 subjects currently in the street. For one caller. 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

0: speaking, level plate.
1: Can I see you, go ahead.
0: 8 Sam Yellow Adam 190.
1: It comes back clear. Expired October 16, 2025 for 2020 Chevy out of Dublin.

0: 1 Edward 58 prayer.
1: 1 Edward 58.
0: 58 prior for a 937 at 8615 Newgate Court, Valley of North. Approximately 10 ago, RP saw two subjects, a Hispanic male, 15 to 17, wearing all black clothing, and another Hispanic male, approximately 15 to 16, wearing a black ski mask and black clothing, both armed with black guns. One would be a handgun, another one seems to be a longer gun. Subjects were outside walking around, then subjects were last seen going inside the call location. At that call location would be a loud party. Any unit to fill? 1 San 59. The last would be College Street 801 801.
2: 1 Edward 72, Adrian and Ralph.
1: We just cleared from there. No one matching that description was outside. We'll go back to 937.
0: 10-4.

0: 902.
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1: 10-4.

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Alarm 72, 1 hour 58. Per RP, via cameras approximately 1 hour ago, the black and white male with dreads wearing a white shirt, gray hooded sweatshirt around his waist with black pants, and another subject, unknown race male, wearing a navy or black puffy jacket, black pants, were standing in front of the RP's garage. The male with the puffy jacket had a small handgun that he pulled out of his front right pant pocket. As of 1 ago, the RP just looked at the camera and saw the males were across the street from the call location, walking by the cul-de-sac.

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0: One Edward 42. The RP was calling from a local bar's phone. They advised that she was lasting 3 months on her.
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1: Everything well? Good, it's 9-10-4.
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3: 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All from another RP at Page Court and Castle Oaks Drive, 41415. Going to be calling street 811-811, advising that there's approximately 50 to 100 juveniles breaking windows and jumping on vehicles on Castle Oaks.
4: 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We have eyes on all the J's. 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They didn't see anybody breaking any windows.

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At 6246, Porter Field Court. 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

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Respond to chest pain. 370. At 6250. 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
0: Well, Sam 59, good moment. Can you copy College Street? 814, 814, full welfare check.
1: Go on. Where is 72?
0: 1 hour 72.
1: 72, do we answer the front door call back, please?
0: Go for
2: 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Engine 14, respond to chest pain. 203B, at 1911, Cove Drive. 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
0: Gate Oils North 940 was fire at 8607 Page Court, across of Castle Oaks. They're in route for a 92 15-year-old female. No adult supervision. There was supposed to be a group there, but all the other J's left her.
1: This is fire.
0: 2-6-10-4-1-5-59.
2: Another call.
0: Uh-huh.

Engine 4031. 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LDI 18. At 405 Forest Avenue. Cross streets are between Lincoln Avenue and North California Street.

0: Continuando a transmissão, fala, please.
1: 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Patient's going to be transported to St. Joseph's. There's a large party causing a disturbance down the street if they got any other calls on it.
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0: 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At 21, South Gertrude Avenue. Cross streets are between N. Gertrude Avenue and East Washington Street.
1: Any unit to fill, 6 North, a 415S, 415D type. 2506 Country Club number 111. Will be RP's partner, Cannabis Thai, Hispanic female 21, 922 causing a 415.
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2: 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Cross streets are between Moulin Court and Calais Court.
0: Dodge is clear.

0: 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Can I get you on 2 for a bit?
1: 242. 956.
2: 6.
1: 956. South for 923. It's going to be the U-Haul at 7701. Time will center across of Tommy Don. Two different zones. There was a live video, but nothing was seen on the cameras. No rep. That is returning clear card. That's a 520-2020. Again, be out of Fresno. Be pending out of.
0: We're at 32, copy. Clear, Jim.

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At a 229 E Church Street. Cross streets are between S. Hunter Street and South San Joaquin Street.

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1: Sure. This plate comes back, clear, expired, 424.26 and 02 Honda, that's a document.

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0: 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The RP did hear you knock this time, and he's not.
1: 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He unlocked the door, and he's not opening it.

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0: Then we can move more into the front door. Can we get another call back, please?

the Special Fire Officer Safety, 957 heard. Possibly came from Hotel Stockton, 133 East Weber. One heard. 415 in a vehicle station off. Reference call history 2222, dispatch clear, 39 after midnight.

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Respond to outdoor fire. 724D at 2807 South Airport Way. Cross streets are between 12th Street and Duck Creek Levian Road.

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1: 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Can we get a code 1-4?
2: Thank you, Ralph.
0: Just FYI, Quest is down, however, we did get a towed sort vehicle hit for 1026 for ATL.

0: that were 32 prior.
1: Okay.
0: Well, number 32, 415F, 1943, South Sutter. Ex-husband David Maya, Hispanic male, 49. Going to be wearing a white tank top, gray shorts. Might be advising they're outside and he has her cornered, is trying to take her phone.

0: The special car is in the unit scope 1 Victor 46 for a well bridge check 9328 type 1135 North Sutter.
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0: The car Civic South at 57 turn in the area of Colleen and Willow. Just by seeing she heard a vehicle drive by and somebody fired through 957, so there was no visual. 239 dispatch cleared at 107.
1: Well, that was fun.
0: Just one callback.

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At 4321 Escalante Avenue. Cross streets are between Tamarack Drive and West Kettleman Lane.

0: 56 to 72, you're still in the area. Can you answer center for unknown race smell, block over block?
1: Two, can you 937 that same spot where we had the traffic stop, the black male adult with a black sweater, black pants, 211 Keys.
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0: Pound 5 down, mid block of bed low on the 211.
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0: 56. There's multiple 95 segments coming from that page court to rescue shows, and around there start some units.
1: Okay,
0: in route. Can you put us on the other call?
2: Confirming which one?
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2: Number 56, I need to confirm which call.
0: Call number 32. What's your dash route?
2: 179,
0: 10-4.
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4: Weather 56 for info. We heard fully automatic gunfire coming from that area as well.
0: Chapter 9, did they hear the 957s are inside the home? Six was the last.
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1: 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Number 42, we have a shield horn route. 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
1: Sam 59, just in case, can I get my two CT officers that are south of the river to start up this direction? We have subjects coming out screaming.

D6. Three plates. First one is going to be on the street. 8 William Nor Yellow. 810 driveway. 8 Adam Tom King 069. 9 Frank Nora Edward 439.

0: One sandwich, then. Sam 59. One of the J's that came out of this house advised that we have detained one of the males that were firing 957s. The other male firing 957s is still allegedly in the house. Can be black male with reds.
1: Advised
0: that he 245 to group with the firearm.

0: 22 in a row.
1: Sent for our next unit to come in for the backside on Hyla Drive.
2: B-Boy Stage, please, on scene of a disturbance with reports of shots fired, possible shooting victim, in 615 Newgate Court with the cross of Castle Oaks.
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0: fantasy six. I see subjects moving inside of the living room area through the blinds.
1: Somewhere.

0: Anthony, and I have a unit that's going to be 9370 for some 235 bigs that are apparently going to be down towards Tam O'Shanter. Information, we have roll set, we have a rest team, we have less lethal options in place, and a shield. We're going to hold in place until we get some more preliminary info.
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1: 68, copy, we have UASF.
0: We're getting information there's going to be a large amount of juveniles inside. Unknown how many, they would not clarify. However, we just had a small J, approximately 4 years old, come out with their mother.

0: Austin.
1: 1-42 for info. He spoke to a couple J's on Kozlov, advising that it was a black man with dreads. Nothing further yet.
2: I copy. If we could just see if we can locate any Vic of a 245. The subject that reported the 245 said that he fired 957s at the juveniles that went towards Sam O'Shanner. Begin a call of CPA. So you have to have a CNT element in place to do calls.

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At 4312, Continental Way. Cross streets are between Liberty Way and Cabana Way.

0: seeing a sound of a lot of movement on the interior of the residence. And for info, currently we have the 245, we're still looking for a victim with. We have the shell casing for that. Additionally, we have a 273, 243 type, and we have the suspect of that detained.
1: Okay.

Miles Harris will be with Officer Paniagua, UAS for security. Group to the, to the east of us on Capitol Oaks, just east of Page Court. If you have anyone else available to disperse the crowd, that'd be great.

0: Engine 3. Respond to medical alarm activation. 701F. At a 2525 S. Eldorado Street, number 35. Cross streets are between W 9th Street and Westwood Avenue.
1: Disrupted. There is a large bushes in the back, large tree correction. I'm unable to see if there's any victims in the backyard.
2: Step back, I got both.

0: happy after. But we've located several shell casings in Castle Oaks. For units coming in, we're going to have Castle Oaks blocked off.
1: On Air 42 for info, we've 937 North and South on Tama Shatter, unable to locate any other subjects.
0: FBI had background confirming they found no victims.
1: Hey, sir.
0: I copy.

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1: Okay.
0: There's no answer here. 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
1: Temporary.

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Vista rear 415 at 3515 South El Dorado across of White Avenue. RP calls back regarding the delay. She advised she armed herself with a butcher knife. Channel 2.

واشنطن. To the 42 prior. Baker 42 prior, any unit to cell phones. I see you via text 733 North Commerce, cross the park, Civic Stop. Via text to 911, the texter's advising there's a male covered in tattoos attempting to hurt in a, attempting to hurt a male in camo. City appeared to be attempting to 911 the other.

0: Shoemaker 42, there was a 245 taken off ramp for the 245 with a pipe. It's your screen.
1: Forty-four on the route. Base crash 42.

0: speaker 42 and 44. The texter is still texting and advised to flag you down. He's now saying that the subject involved might have access to a gun and is a cane type.
1: We're still out here attacking on people. Like, everything's calm and nobody's saying anything is happening.
0: Goodbye.
1: You can turn it off.

0: 对，等会儿。
1: This van just curved it on Anderson, just east of Stanislaus. Driver might be good for a 288. We just have to confirm ID.
2: 10-4, do you have a name so I can look it up on the
1: screen? Yeah, the suspect in this case, we have a first name for him only. It's going to be Danny or Daniel. Last name is unknown, but we have a photo of the suspect of this 288. If we can confirm this is him, he is going to be arrestable. This guy is just sitting at a bench in the park at Liberty Square at the corner of Stanislaus and Anderson.
2: 10-4, if I get in my cell, can you send it to me, the photo?
1: Yeah, sure.
2: For me, 916-826-6324.
0: It's
2: Susan out. We're coming from MLK and someone can just give me a second.
3: Uh, 13, 14 in the CPL unit. Let's just move this to channel 6.
0: Negative. You due to respond for 34's call 2305 South Eldorado per citizen request.
4: Negative.

0: was 13. 13. We need a unit for an ID stop. It's going to be a blue Honda Odyssey. We're at Stanislaus and Anderson.
1: The first stop, Stanislaus and Anderson.
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For a female down on the sidewalk in front of the pawn shop on Sutter Near Market.

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1: When you're being canceled off this call, call downgraded.
2: Andrew on copy, do you chose the quarters?
1: I'm right, AQL. Want to confirm me in route?

0: to make her 42?
1: 42.
0: 6. Me too.
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1: I'm in the area attempting to locate. I don't see anybody right now. They can pull down the X-ray code, too.
0: 2-1-9, copy. You're being canceled. Medic 3, copy traffic.
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This is Central Cars, Bear Creek East, report of a possible rolling 4-1. Vehicles are seen northbound Santa Maria from the Chevron at 8660 Lower Sac. Ground driver's a black male adult. White female passenger, tank top and shorts, got out of the vehicle and screamed for someone to call 911. Reference call 3224, dispatch clear 847.

Talk 2. Respond to difficulty breathing. 602G at 333 East Washington Street. Cross streets are between S. San Joaquin Street and South Sutter Street.

Engine 2. Respond to difficulty breathing. 602G at 333 East Washington Street. Cross streets are between S. Van Washington Street and South Sutter Street.

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At 1713, with Laura Avenue. Cross streets are between the Laura Drive and Kayla Drive.

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0: Baker 42, to Baker 48.
1: Okay.
0: To Baker 42, to Baker 48, 415F. And she received a call from her Jays advising of a Cecilia Brooks, black female 30s. She's out the door trying to break it down, thinks that there's a cousin of 987. RP, the same female, was 987 around 2 a.m. trying to 911 her cousin. Known if she's currently armed.

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0: Medics are clearance.
1: Yeah.

Engine 6, and Battalion Chief 1. Respond to shooting, stabbing, 507G, at 2122, Fontana Avenue, number 6. Cross streets are between Haida PH and Country Club Boulevard.

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Engine 693, District 507G, George, P is on scene of the 7. You are clearing upon arrival, 2122 Fontana, Unit 6.

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0: Copy, call us 356-256. It's 415. There's a patient with dementia and he's refusing to put down a rock.
1: On board. Another one. Just for info, this victim slash suspect is extremely uncooperative. She's going to AMA on fire. They'll be clear.
0: 10-4.

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2: Squad 9, respond to chest pain, 540, at 419, East Mariposa Avenue. Cross streets are between N. Sutter Street and North California Street.

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Respond to abdominal pain. 628A. At 2445. Finland Avenue. Cross streets are between NF Street and North Silver Street.

Engine 4, respond to fire alarm still. 403E, at 4555, North Pershing Avenue. Cross streets are between Rosemary Lane and Monaco Court.

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Respond to difficulty breathing. 701A. At 1628, South Turnpike Road. Cross streets are between S. Lincoln Street and West 3rd Street.

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Respond to ALOC. 621C. At 545 West Sonora Street. Cross streets are between S. Lincoln Street and South Harrison Street.

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0: 1022.

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0: Can I get a couple units sent out to 320 East 1st Street? 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
1: So far. I'll send units when they're available.
0: 10-4.
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0: 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At 1503. South Sutter Street. Cross streets are between E 1st Street and E 2nd Street.
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At 3710, North California Street. Cross streets are between the Fulton Street and End.

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2: 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Can we get one more unit, please?
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0: 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A male and a female that are in a 415, and the female is armed with a knife. Male 30s, white tube top, and PJs. 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

0: 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LVK 13. At 5, North Mills Avenue. Cross streets are between W Pine Street and Terry Lane.
1: Engine 12, unable to locate radar.
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LDK 13. At 5, North Hills Avenue. Cross streets are between W Pine Street and Terry Lane. Engine 3. Respond to fire alarm still. 501A. At 1065, West Mendocino Avenue. Cross streets are between Kensington Way and Manchester Avenue. Engine 2032, Truck 2051, and Battalion 2011. Respond to vehicle versus bicyclist. LDO 21. At 917 S Cherokee Lane, number 42. Cross streets are between Evine Street and Dolores Street.

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2: This one,
1: right?
2: I copy that, right?

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At a 4334 SM lane, number 26. 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

for engine 2W3, medic 5, district people, 1650, year old female, chest pain, at low inner seeing rehab, 1334 South Ham, between Cardinal and Kettleman, number 26.

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0: Can you please show me out at 3342 North Belvedere Avenue and have 42940, please?
1: 42, copy.
2: I got it. Can you just repeat the address?
1: 3342 North Belvedere.
2: 10-4. Show me around there, please.
1: Continue, Miles.
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0: Be back en route to the 415C707 East Loretta. The RP calls back as I assess the subject for fighting again. 372, train route to go.

I've heard a copy of 1051 report now. Yeah, take it. From McDonald's, 3355 East Hammer, vehicle taken 20 ago, will be a black 2015 Audi. The plate of 7 King John X-ray 284, the keys were left inside the vehicle. Race DNA unknown, race female, get inside the vehicle and leave. Any unit, channel 1.

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0: 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And then 415. Go on, 515.
1: Go for a
0: ride. 254 train route.
1: KCG, copy.

Charlie North, Roman 5 over the 10-8 that was taken from McDonald's, 3355 East Cameron Valley up north. The vehicle the female originally arrived in is back at the call location. The victim is now in a 415. Male that's driving that vehicle. Any unit, gentlemen?

Engine 2031. Respond to a LOC. LDH 18. At a 321 W Turner Road. Cross streets on between M Pleasant Avenue and Lincoln Avenue.

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At 1035, West Seward Way. Cross streets are between Engadisburg Place and North Wicksburg Place.

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Respond to vehicle accident. 600 Tempe. At 2515 East Fremont Street. Cross streets are between N. Silbert Street and North Shasta Avenue.

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0: Bye.

Repeating, for the 4 medic 1, district 301, Adam, 45-year-old male, seizure, 735 Seward between Gettysburg and Vicksburg. Repeating for engine 12, medic 9, district 610, D. David. Vehicle accident involving a red 2023 Nissan Altima. PD is supposed to be en route to steam from Sirius XM 2515 East Fremont, cross the Filbert.

0: Thank you. So.
1: Another RV calling and advise that they follow the White Infinity to a storage facility. White Infinity there and got into a gold Toyota minivan. They're now back en route towards McDonald's. Also to have pink hair.
0: 52,000.
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At a 1334 S.M. Lane, number 26. Cross streets are between Cardinal Street and West Petalman Lane.

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At 1803, Bordeaux Avenue. 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

Prevention 11, Medic 12, District 226, E. Edward, 86-year-old female, ALOC, fever and chills, 18-30, Bordello between Mulan and Calais.

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Cross streets are between Yield Street and East Park Street.

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Respond to I injury. 507A. At 3263, Piatan Avenue. 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

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Panel 2, Zone 7, fire alarm at Cesar Chavez Library, 605 North El Dorado, Cross of Park. Repeating for engine 10, BLS 11, District 507, Adam. 35-year-old female, vision problems, 3263 D. Oven, Cross of Del Rio, Christina.

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0: 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At a 25S Commerce Street. Cross streets are between N Commerce Street and West Market Street. Engine 2031. Respond to possible MI. LEN 16. At 312, South Paramount Avenue. Cross streets are between W. Lodi Avenue and West OK Street.
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Repeating Carangia 9, Medic 3, District 620 will be void. 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

0: 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We're going to go ahead and get on to Southbound 99 with the actual center of that area.
1: 913 checking Southbound 99.

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Engine 1, respond to vehicle fire. 724B, at 1609 12th Street. Cross streets are between Bellevue Street and Tiffany Street.

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3: Engine 10, truck 2, truck 4, battalion 1, battalion 2, and operator 1. District 507, B-Boy, for 3 reports of smoke from the roof of an apartment complex, 2-story complex, at Calariva and Enright. 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
1: Oh, I'm like 43, we're going to be delayed on 1A, mate.
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2: Control 2, engine 10's on scene at a two-story red. We got light smoke showing from a second floor. We're going to be stretching the line. We got hydrant right in front of us. We can get on water. 10
0: for engine 10, the tank to copy.
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2: 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We're going to check you out.
0: Yeah.
2: 4906. Engine.

0: Battalion 1, be advised, you're probably going to be the first battalion chief on scene. Someone from 13th. Battalion 1's on scene, this will be right command. Chief Pascalucci is in charge, command post will be located out in front.
1: And for Chief Pascalucci, right command.
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3: 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The deck line is needed.

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Engine I command, we'll be right there. 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

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At 1656, Erickson Circle. Cross streets are between Cottle Lane and Magnum Court.

Engine 11. Respond to fire alarm still. 308B. At a 2002 Hammer Lane. Cross streets are between Montauban Avenue and Lorraine Avenue.

Engine 1, respond to vehicle accident. 602 E, at a 222 N El Dorado Street. Cross streets are between Channel Street and East Minor Avenue.

Repeating for engine 5 and medic 18, district 807, D. David, for an 86-year-old female, difficulty breathing, 1656, Erickson, Crestas, Cottrell. 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

0: 71 on Mayor. Truck 2 Captain York will be in charge. You can reach 1-2 if you need him.
1: Last vehicle clearing truck 3.
2: 10-4. Can you send us a corner? Here's natural. Down the outside.
1: How far?

Special Car Civic North, then 2 Sam 40 to copy car street 442-4415 CW in the area 426 East Pine Street. It's gonna be an open line with the 415 herd. Male herd saying she's throwing knives at me. Good evening, gentlemen.

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Or you can copy college 3442 442 for the 415 CW.

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2: 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Cross streets are between S. Hunter Street and South San Joaquin Street.

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At 3868, Ravelho Lane. 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

0: 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Can you put us on that Grassfire I-5 and 4? Give us an update on that location.
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Respond to difficulty breathing. 622C. At 1304, East Sonora Street. Cross streets are between S Airport Way and South Sierra Nevada Street.

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0: Nora, 7, Victor, Ida, Tom, 16.
1: 3. Victor's returning clear current, 2013, found out of Stockton off the 9th.
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0: I'm 987 475. 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

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Cross streets are between Normandy Village Drive and Montauban Avenue.

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Engine 3, truck 3, and hazmat 3. Respond to hazmat incident still alarm. 628A, at East Weber Avenue and North B Street. Engine 3, truck 3, and hazmat 3. Respond to hazmat incident still alarm. 604B, at 1253, East Minor Avenue. Cross streets are between M. Pilgrim Street and North Airport Way.

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Respond to fire alarm still. 601E. At a 339 W Oak Street. Cross streets are between N. Monroe Street and North Van Buren Street.

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Cross streets on between Tam O'Shanter Drive and Tam O'Shanter Drive.

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Cross streets are between E. Noble Street and Alley.

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1: We have a route to the 415-F233 Type 1113 Quarter. 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

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At 2060, Flat Road. Cross streets are between Rogue Drive and Oxford Drive.

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Being friends in one med 22-6707 B boy for a 68-year-old female with chest pain, 2060 plat, cross the road.

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1: Yeah, 10-4. Where's your wire coming along?
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0: drinking and eating. That 1113 quarter is going to be a duplex with three different apartments. It's all quiet out here. It's going to be code 4.
1: We have code 4, Porter, and Porter Field Court. Baker is 71 grid or 65
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Cross streets are between S. Lincoln Street and South Harrison Street.

0: 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Cross streets are between E Main Street and East Weber Avenue.
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LD211. At 1423, South Lower Sacramento Road. Cross streets are between W. Cattleman Lane and East Olive Avenue.

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0: Belfry? Dispatch to 3 Charles 3, CSO Nuno. Zero 23.
1: Three.
0: You just start towards 3 Charles 3, no response.
2: Yeah, final service.
0: 7-4. Edward 23, you can I take.
1: Turn 3, copy.

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0: Just dropped truck 7 off at the yard. We are in service on truck 6, and we will notify you when we are back in district.
1: 10-4.

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Cross streets are between W. Fargo Street and North Eldorado Street.

0: should be 5 minutes. Okay. Yeah.
1: Confirming that. Very well.
0: You guys, can I get them on TV?
1: Yeah.
0: He's really sure and it's possible. We'll do that another week.
1: Hi, Gary,
0: I'll be back.
1: Can you repeat?
0: Yes, we're going to have a little question too. It's going to be a shirt and a necklace, possibly. So I just want to give you a heads up on that.
1: Okay, copy. Thank you.
0: Clear.
1: I'm very grateful.

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Cross streets are between Rocky Lane and Lee Barron Boulevard.

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Christopher, copy 1051 report. I have taken from Seaport East 2222 South Harrison Street. It'll be a bluish gray 2001 Chevy Impala 4-door license plate 9 Paul Adams Zebra 592. Taken from in front of the call location sometime over the last 2 days. I'll report across 3589 589 to such 6801.

Talk to. Respond to a known medical. 622C, at 1219 East Church Street. Cross streets are between S. Pilgrim Street and South Airport Way.

Pod 9, respond to chest pain, 504A, at a 3700 N Sutter Street, number 455. Cross streets are between East Fulton Street and East Fulton Street.

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0: 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At 443 East Sonora Street. Cross streets are between S. Sutter Street and South California Street.
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5 and 31, the 415 see at the Gospel Mission, 229 East Church Cross, Equities. Okay. 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I'm trying to break ERP's legs with a truck. It lifted Chevy.

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Respond to vehicle fire. 626A. At State Route 4 and South Wilson Way. Engine 7. Respond to ALOC. 205F. At 8984. Cherry Hills Place. Cross streets are between Woman Avenue and End.

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0: Control 189. This is going to be westbound, cross town, near Filbert.
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1: 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So we checked from industrial south to Sperry. We don't see anything. We're going to be AOR.
0: Bye.
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0: 15-8165 Palisades Apartment 204. Tenants that were evicted, they're at the co-location again, refusing to leave. It'll be 3 to 4 black females. I've seen that black minivan.
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